0: 3616.
1: CRV at your door is crushed. They didn't believe that there was any serious injuries. Medics are en route.
0: It looks like the tires are up and then the non-preference funeral home.
2: What's up, bud?

0: juvenile problem handled by phone.
1: 4169, you need to send that to me.
0: Copy.
2: 616.
3: Firm, is this 16A?
2: A, firm.
3: My 6,
2: I added a note in there for the funeral home.
3: 705.

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1: 1224, verbally confirmed, site release info is on the call.
2: 30, you got it.
1: 1707.
2: 4118 will be clear, no report.
0: 18, copy.
1: 4151, you can close that out, clear, no report.
0: Copy.

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0: I'm seeing two vehicle MVA North 6th and high. Appears all occupants might be out of the vehicle at this time, being attended to by law enforcement. Continue all units. 3103 will be high command. All units switch to South County.
1: Oh, so you copy that.

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0: 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I've got vehicle 2, driver 2 when you're ready.
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0: Vehicle 2 is going to be Oregon 904, Queen Boy Sam. 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
0: Oregon Boy 084954, last of Kemp.
1: Copy. 2846, first of Thomas, born in 80, is showing valid, showing as a registered sex offender, showing date of last contact was 325 of 26, and showing clear. Break.
2: Very.
1: 2858, last of Kemp, born in 04, showing valid and clear.

26-26. ATR Enterprise is going to be your drive, your 1219 ETA is drive time. Additionally, Cascade Cremation is going to be your funeral home. ETA is 45 to 60. And also, are we doing a recon?

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1: 3103.
0: This will be a non-injury accident. Scene's been turned over to law enforcement.
1: Got that.
2: 2471.
1: 471.
2: Just cleared and we'll be out of service for a little bit.

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1: Go ahead.
0: Can I get a non-preference for vehicle one? Severe front end damage. The front right tire is going to be destroyed.
1: Offer.
0: 46, and can we also get one for vehicle two? Tires are up, but significant front end damage.
1: Copy.

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1: 3626. Did you copy your 1219 and your funeral home?
0: Affirm, I see it, and I spoke with recon and supervisor. That's all been taken care of. We're not going to be doing the recon.
1: Copy, no recon, and a supervisor has been notified at 1715.

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0: Can you advise color of the motorcycle?

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It's a silver Honda two-door SUV with a roof canopy, unknown plate, occupied by two females. The driver slapped the passenger. OSP notified as well. Information only.

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0: 4169 trespass.
1: 4169.
0: Brianna Jones is advising at 30852 Drew's Road that a Cody Hamilton is on her property and has possibly been trespassed. From the location previously, unknown what he's doing there, she's advising he previously attacked her daughter. He's a WMA Lansing, wearing a white t-shirt, gray pants, currently behind the residence.
1: Copy.

0: 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You can close it out. 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
1: Fire 69, just an update. DRP called back. Advised responsible is currently in the front of that location, now arguing with the RP's father. Associated vehicle is a green Tahoe, unknown plate.
0: 4169, copy.
1: And the RP is requesting a phone call from you.
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0: 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RP's calling back again. Advice responsible is now left on Drew's Road towards Spring River. We located the plate at 078 John David Zebra. Clear 96 Chevy Tahoe. Expired 5 of 26. 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

0: 28, the DT trespass.
1: 52.
0: It's going to be Holiday Market. Joshua and employees advising Christopher Keys or Nicholas is inside the store, has been previously trespassed for brandishing a knife and swinging at employees a few years ago. Disturbed is at BMA, black sweater, black bag, last seen near the ATM. Responsible also took unknown item from the store as well and unknown weapons currently.
1: Copy, some additional code one.
0: Copy, unit to back Holiday.
2: 48, we'll back.
0: 48, copy. County units pending traffic complaint referred to OSP westbound on 6 from the human being. Black Subaru went through the drive-thru. Female seemed not okay with slurring her words. 2869, welfare check.
1: 2869.
0: It's going to be 6th and Washburn. Male subject passed out in his vehicle at the light. My partner's still getting further.
1: Copy from Old Fort Road and Hillside.
0: Copy.
3: We're getting a driving complaint, possibly a welfare check. It's going to be at South 6th and Hope Street. RP's an employee at the Human Being and had a customer that seemed confused. They left in a black Subaru sedan, order plate 746, John, X-ray Victor. We're still gathering info and I don't have direction of travel at this moment.
4: Okay, Dan, I copy. I'll float that way from 2 on 140 East.
3: Copy. Be advised, vehicle left 2 to 3 minutes ago, westbound on South 6.
4: I copy.
1: Now you can show me clear back and route to the range. You're showing me available. If a call comes up, I'll clear out here.
0: Copy that, thanks.
3: Did you want me to air the updates or will you be monitoring?
4: I'll monitor.
3: Copy, 1809.
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0: you. Good. Do we have anybody with those names in our system?
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1: I have, is it for Nicholas Alexander Key?
2: Abram.
1: Copy, I found him.

0: 2852, Nicholas Key, born 898. Noakes, Jackson County, 1025 for assault 2, suspended violation, clear for your purposes, and no noted trespass at Holiday on file.
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4: 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Sounds like it was accidental, hang up.

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1: Copy.
2: 37, I can start towards Walmart as well.
1: 37, copy.
0: 2471, was that a transport with the patient, or are you en route to the hospital, or was it a non-transport and your own team with OSP?
3: Negative non-transport. We cleared not too long after Air got there. Air did the call for us and told OSP they'd give them a call once they got back to their headquarters.
0: Got it. I'll go ahead and close the call for you then.
3: Yes, please. Thank you.
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1: Good.
2: What is the location?
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0: Copy.

0: County United WMA, wearing a white hoodie, red shirt, black pants, took his shirt off, walked out of the building, possibly on some kind of narcotics. Other subjects at BMA, black vest, brown shirt, brown pants. They're now both outside, no weapons seen.
1: Copy, are they actively fighting?
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0: 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They left in a blue Dodge. The BMA did. And I believe the other responsible is still in the parking lot.
1: Copy.

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1: I'm not sure at the moment. I'm rolling up to one of the other responsibles. 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
0: South 6 in Home Depot Lane, Bragg County on us. Disturbing. Another units, I believe it's going to be a verbal 415.
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0: 3169. The other unit's going to Home Depot to 1011. I'm just about on scene.
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0: 2852 harassment. Santa B, Holiday Market, RP, Lily at Bosa, BMJ and a HFA were being harassed by a bald WMA outside the store for unknown reason. Both the victims have moved along. Responsible is wearing all black. RP now believes possibly could be an employee. Appears to have gone back at the store.
1: Did you affirm that this is RP from my last call?

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1: Go ahead.
0: I talked to the other half. There's still no crime.
1: Copy, thanks. 4169, can you run Jeremy Cantrell out of master?
2: Hey, firm.
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1: 2848, go ahead.
0: It's going to be a Laura Ditch requesting a 1021 regarding your Glenwood Burg where the vehicle was stolen from yesterday.

0: 2848. The other follow-up on the board is also for you. The follow-up for a UEMB that you handled at Skylakes.
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0: 28-6-B9 trespass.
1: Delta range. Hey, Furman, I am too right now. 41, correction, 48 is the only one out right now.
0: Copy that. I'll just keep it holding. Not that pressing. He left on foot.
1: Copy. We'll clear soon.
0: Copy. No worries. I'll let you know if something pertinent comes up.
2: Do you have traffic for 48?
0: Negative. I was just asking 37 if 69 was Delta range. He advised me that you guys were the only ones out. We just have a trespass at Best Western, but the subject left eastbound through the parking lot at this time, so that's a non-issue until someone can locate him.
2: 47, copy. You can just back that to 48.

0: 3 throwing 13. As far as staging area, 2660 Shasta, B unit 10 on a suicidal adult male advising he was going to overdose. It was all related to his neighbor, friend. Party is currently separated. Time out, 1912.
1: Dispatch City units pending 1056A at High Lakes Apartments. Report of a Jeff Cater came to RP's unit crying, stated that he wanted to overdose, unknown if he was in possession of anything.
2: Copy.

1840, you can close out both of my follow-up reports and put me on the suicide.

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1: Copy that. 2837.
2: 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I'm in around.
1: Copy. Thank you.

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1: Copy, looks like there's an officer on scene. I'll get one for you.
2: 23.
3: Could you want me to leave that ATL in pending or clear it out?
2: You can clear it out.
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0: 29, subject west of the area. RP will call if they come back. New report.
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0: 3740
1: is going to transport and we'll be route to Skylake, so if you could notify him, he's might be uncooperative.

0: 2848, your subject, Jeffrey White, is revoked out of Michigan. He does have a local file number showing suspended EWS misdemeanor as well, and he is clear.
1: Copy.

0: 2850, do suspicious.
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0: Suspicious 1692 Portland Street. It's third party. RP is stating that there's a vehicle parked behind the complex with a male driver in the seat. RP finds it suspicious. No vehicle description. No further.
1: Copy.
0: 2869, suspicious. Mr. Wiedenmeyer on Holm Avenue stating that he was raped and proceeded to yell somewhat and then disconnected.
2: Copy on call.
0: Copy, thanks.

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3: 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Comes back clear, 93 Honda Accord, it's 3024 to Crystal Anderson, 339 Boardman, Apartment G is in George.
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3: Approximately 25. It was ran earlier today on a citizen complaint. It was parked near KU. Looks like Chantel Brower's was ran.

0: 52. It looks like she and the vehicle have been ran with Brandon Brown and Garrett Baker.
1: Copy. There's nobody around the vehicle. It's legally parked. I'll check on it later and close it out and report.
0: Copy.
2: 52, is it a gold Honda?
1: Uh-huh.
2: 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She just moves it around randomly.
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1: Thank you.

2869 outside assist. Message on a second. It's for the request of the crisis team. High Valley Estates number 7. They're advising Amy Hoey is exhibiting manic symptoms such as paranoid delusions. There's two children in the residence mentioned as a front door barricaded with dirty clothes and garbage at this time. RP is going to wait outside for law enforcement.

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1: Good.
0: 2.0.
1: Gabby. County has traffic complaint. Refer to OSP, headed eastbound from Hope on 6th Street. White and black pickup weaving in and out of traffic, possibly chasing one another. City and pending animal complaint. AAA report of a male subject who punched his dog into the street and then threw it in the bed of the truck, still parked at that location.

0: Dispatch, county units, assault via gunshot, Sprague River.
1: 710, copy.
0: It's going to be 23221 Sprague River Road. RP is advising there's two male subjects who came to the location shooting at one another. Both have gunshot wounds and are laying on RP's kitchen floor. We're getting further.
1: I copy. .169 clear. No report. Can you attach me to the assault?
0: Affirmative.

0: Arby's advising the Jesse Anomalas who shot in the side, and the other person, Summer Anomalas, who was shot in the face through windshield of a vehicle. Like, Jesse is the only one still at the location. Another subject left in a dark silver GMC SUV, possibly en route to the hospital. I'll let them know.
1: Units 2471, response stage for law enforcement 23221, Red River Road, cross the Skeen Road. It's going to be for an adult male with a gunshot wound to the side, 7 out 23.

0: 15 and 69, just information. It sounds like the RP doesn't feel comfortable holding pressure to his wound. It's oozing blood, and he's in his 40s. Unknown further for him. And I let Sky Lakes know about the other one. If they show up, they'll call us.
1: Copy, thank you.

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1: Go ahead.
0: Last of Ramirez, hyphen Garcia, first of Luis, 1028 of 90. Might be out of California, but probably UTL.

0: 5509, I located a Luis Felipe Ramirez Garcia, 1028 of 90 out of California. Shows ID only. He is UTL Oregon and clear.
1: Hi, copy. Does it have his California ID number?
0: Affirm, clear to copy. It's going to be California yellow, 420-4650.
1: All right, copy, thanks.

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0: ground 17. Do you have an ETA on medical yet?
1: Negative. They've just copied tones.
0: Copy. You'll probably be there in 12 minutes.

0: 3171-3112, respond to 2170, Homedale, Crescent Miller Cottage, 33-year-old male, vomiting all morning, is a vomiting syndrome, and now 2030.
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0: 2471's responding.

0: 2471. You're responding to 3221 Spring River Road, cross the Scheme Road, OCD. Speech at your discretion. It was a shooting between two parties, only one party on scene. It's approximately 40-year-old male with a gunshot wound in his side.
1: Everyone copies. We're responding from Bonanza. Once we get to Sprague Station, we'll stage for law enforcement.
2: 4117. If you want to have medical stage at the fire station in Sprague River, and then they can follow me in once I go past.
3: Copy, they're coming from Bonanza apparently, so you're going to be in front of them.

0: 2471. RP advised when he was with the patient, he was conscious, breathing okay, so severely bleeding. It was oozing. Believes the bullet went straight through. RP didn't want to stay with him, didn't want to apply pressure. RP's brother is with him, possibly providing pressure, but the RP isn't sure. He didn't want to do anything with the patient. The patient just ran inside the RP's house, stating he was shot, and the other half left in a vehicle.
1: We'll copy. Thank you.

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The female sounds like it's going to be Summer Swagger. She's in her 40s and she lives on Bliss Road, which matches. I'll throw her in the call.

This is going to be for a male subject with back pain, time now 2013.

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1: 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They were advised to notify you.
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4117, just info. I located Prayers with Summer. She's dreaming with a Jesse Ryan Leaf, born in 86. Might be the patient.

Last one was at least, those two ran. Looks like it was 42 who handled. I'll check Jesse by himself and see.

17. Nothing with 43 on it, but doesn't necessarily mean anything. He's just not in any of the calls. 54 has handled a couple cases with him.

10 units. RP is advising that there is a shotgun laying on the front seat of Jesse's vehicle that's parked outside. It'll be a black Toyota Tundra with a black camper on the back. RP was advised not to touch it, and the door to the vehicle is left open. And they may have something on their security cameras that they'll be able to check once you get there. And 17, the gates to the property are open. There's two dogs on the property, but the advised you should be fine.

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1: 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Thank you.
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4117. I have Summer on the line with me right now. I'm trying to plot her phone. If you want to respond to Bliss Road, she said she's at her residence and it looks like she's plotting there.

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1: Copy, there's a male with her, but he wasn't cooperative either. Should I send 68 to back 69 there, or CFOSP has somebody that can back him?
2: I can back someone if I need to.
1: Gabby, if you want to start towards 69 on Bliss until we get things squared away. 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
3: 4168, 63 and I are just leaving Klamath, so if there's somebody closer, get
1: them
3: heading that way.
1: Copy that, I will. I'm calling OSP now, see if they have anybody that was floating that way.
3: Copy, thanks.

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1: Update 22651 Bliss Road. This is going to be for the other involved party from the shooting. It's an adult female. The gunshot wound to the face. RPs were uncooperative to get further to 9252.
0: Copy, thank you.

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0: 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Summer's here. She has multiple small, what appear to be maybe gunshots on her face. She got blood down her front. Medics are clear to respond in here.
1: Copy that. 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

0: 37 and 48. I saw your subject. He was turning up, maybe it was Claremont there, as I was bringing my patient up as he was screaming at me, F you. So he's up here in this area walking around.
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3171, start responding to 23221 Springriver Road, cross the Steam Road, OCNE. The request is 2471 for ALS for an adult male with a gunshot wound to the side, 10 out 2057.

Meridianus 2271, respond to 2464 Boyle Road, cross a Cloutier, Lasco Court, 79-year-old, correction to the notes, it'll be a female, diarrhea and shaking, 10 out 2057. 2273, you'll be responding to 22651 Bliss Road. There is one deputy on scene already. It's going to be for an adult female who has minor bleeding with peppered shotgun shots to her face. She's conscious.

0: Firetown, 2273. Can you repeat the details? Signal's choppy.
1: 2117, got
2: 17, that was a firm on leaf and mail here.
1: 2273, it'll be 22651 Bliss Road. We have one deputy on scene. It's going to be for a female. She was shot in the face with a shotgun. She has minor wounds, just peppered from the shot. Severe damage to her jaw. She's having a hard time speaking. She is conscious and alert.
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5: Sorry about that. I haven't had a chance to try to call you. It looks like they're on scene with her on Bliss Road currently. I don't think we have any other outstanding victims, at least at this time.
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0: 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I'll see if I can get a
1: 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Law enforcement called in. They're advising superficial bleeding. 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
0: A 40-year-old man who has a gunshot wound to his right side with absent lung sounds on that side and a gunshot wound to his arm. They are both about 2 inches wide and do not go all the way through. His last vitals were SpO2, 82. He's on 15 liters of oxygen right now. Heart rate's 49. Blood pressure was 154 over 94.
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2: 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Our ETA to Stevenson's Park is about 30 seconds.
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2: 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We're just about there.
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3: 69, copy. And just confirming you guys are code 4 out there.
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3: You're code 4 as well, correct?
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3: Copy. We have a code 6 at 4101's request. I'm assuming we can clear it now that both Bliss and Sprague are code 4.
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0: 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There's several subjects camped out with their dogs. They have belongings all over and are just being excessively loud.
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1: Go ahead.
0: 6515357, first of Adam.
1: Adam Keenan, born in 81, is 1026 on a driver's status. He's 1025 for driving while suspended, but aside from that, he is clear.
0: Copy, I'll be en route with him to the PD. Zero's on the trip.
1: Copy that.

2869 units to back 415. 2869 units to back. It's the 5A2 Kennebec loop. Back of the complex outside, male and female yelling at one another, male yelling at someone to fight him as well. Nothing physical seen at this time. WMA, no shirt, black pants. WFA, pink top, pushing a stroller. Unknown weapons, male, probably, possibly 390.

0: 37, you can put me on the 415.
1: Coming. Additionally, we had another RP call in, saying the male subject's outside at number 66, yelling, Highly 390. Male subject made threats towards the RP's daughter's boyfriend, and the responsible male was still standing outside at number 66 at that time.
0: Copy.

0: 37 on scene.
1: Copy. And it's still occurring. We just got another call.

0: copy. 69 Russia, address, name, and date of birth. Last of Skelton, first of Christopher, 314 of 96.
1: Coming.

0: 2859, let's expect an additional.
1: Good.
0: Cost of Levasseur versus Jennifer, 1115 of 79.
1: Christopher Skelton, born in 96, shows valid and clear. First of Jennifer, born in 79, suspended DWS violation and clear as well.
0: Copy.
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0: Flight 52, Johnny Carlos Young, born in 80, is no Oregon deal, showing registered sex offender, local, address 4333 South 6th Street, date of last contact 11-25-25, and clear, 10-25 for sodomy.
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2: 34.9.
1: Confirming 3-4, and then what was the point?
2: 34.9, sorry.
1: Copy that. No worries, I just had a lot of background.

0: 2848. I'll be Ellis 1 at the dead end of North Alameda.
1: Copy. Is that on your Portland call?
0: Copy. Firm.
1: Copy. Is it going to be the gold Honda with Chantel Brewers?
0: Unsure, possibly though.
1: Copy that. Isabel Rodriguez just called about a vehicle being at that same location. There's one called in from earlier this morning as well. And it's the same one that 52 was out with earlier with Ms. Brewers. So these calls are more likely related, I'm assuming.
0: Copy, clear for plate.
1: If I'm good.
0: 965 Edward Tom X-ray.
1: Copy that. And A from it'll be a match.
2: Copy.

3144-3174, sir, responding to Campus Green, 3611 Highway 87 North, space number 48, on a 67-year-old male throwing up blood since earlier this afternoon and dizziness. Time clear, 2235.

0: 2848, can you add Chantel Browers to the call, and is she clear?
1: A for Mike Cannon, stand by.

0: 69, are you at 24?
1: Hey, sir.
0: Copy. Can you let County in the back gate?
1: Hey, sir.
0: Copy, thanks.
2: 4168, County needs escort from the back parking lot up into an interview room. They're already in the back gate.
0: Copy that. 69, you copy?
1: Hey, sir, what interview do they offer them in?
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0: Text to 911, I'm not getting a reply any further. Started off by stating I think I hear an intruder. They provided an address. I've requested to see what they're hearing or seeing. I'm still waiting for a reply.
1: Copy.

0: 63. The RP is now saying, sorry, I think it was a false alarm. I confirmed that no longer law enforcement response is necessary.
1: Copy
0: to
1: 63. She don't need us.
0: Affirm.
1: Copy, I'm clear. 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
0: John House Motel 5B, Harpy's advising James Acosta keeps coming to location, sleeping on the stairs outside of that room, and he's WMA black jacket, unknown intoxicant, and they want him trespassed.
1: Copy.

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Copy that, thank you.

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1: Start responding to 5209 Shastaway. Crosses are going to be Kane. 70-year-old female, complaining of chest pain on the left side, difficulty breathing due to the pain. Time clear, 2353.

call 3173, respond 5252 Gatewood, cross the Laurelwood Starlight Court, 65-year-old female, fall patient, fell from a standing position, complaint of right leg and knee pain, time clear 0001.

2200 units, respond to Cradle Lake, the lobby of the lodge at the request of ECSO for a 40-year-old male complaining of breathing issues. Time clear, 0002.

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0: 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Crater Lake Lodge.
1: 2273, copy, responding. It's going to be in the lobby of the lodge. Jackson County 911 is requesting your response. They couldn't get a hold of Rangers. It's a 40-year-old male complaining of breathing issues, pale and clammy. No further.
2: Oregon license 500 Lincoln Sam Lincoln. Responsible vehicle is a dark green late 90s SUV. Oregon license plate 539 John. Responsible vehicle left towards campus drive at time of incident.

0: 2848, the RPK 539 Boy John John for the responsible vehicle. If that's correct, it comes back on a 2000 Mercury Mountaineer, expired 8/17 of 26, so Peggy and Carl Tennant out of Curry County. They have no priors.
1: Copy.

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Single call plotting in the area of 1005 Metro Street. 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

0: 2869, can you record check a Natalie Brown and Flores Torres out of Master, please?
1: Hey, from him. In the process, I ran him already. He's suspended misdemeanor ID required, showing 1025 for strangulation. It's clear. I'll look at her in a moment.

0: 669, he thought that there was a protective order on file, but I'm not showing anything.
1: Copy, nothing showing here.
0: Copy. She left in a white Ford Edge. She didn't have a description of what way, but said that she was just yelling previously and parked in his grass at one point.
1: Copy,

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1500, 1501, 1571, respond 123-647 Crookshank Drive, across the Shaw Court and Bunny Butte Road. This is going to be for a 2-year-old female who fell off of a bed. She has a laceration to the forehead, pressure being applied. Time clear, 106.

0: Unit 52, property on. It's going to be the U.S. Fish and Wildlife at 1936 California Ave. West perimeter, fence, no responders.
1: Copy.

0: 2869 Wolf Richard. COP in Washburn, report of a male subject running in the middle of the southbound lane. RB's worried that he may get struck by a vehicle, as he's difficult to see, WMA in dirty clothing. Last seen running towards Main, northbound, but in the southbound travel lane.
1: Copy.

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0: 37, I'm util all the way up to Portland. 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
3: 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She had a laceration of the forehead, no loss of consciousness. The bleeding was pulsating before pressure was applied. They were advised not to take the rag off of the wound. She was conscious, alert, and breathing okay at time of call.
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0: 2069. I checked the area. 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I don't see anyone around it right now. No report.
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0: Copy. Can you transport somebody for 55 from the hospital?
1: All 1021 you.

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1: 1573, good. We're in the area, but there's no numbers on houses. Could we get a description of the house?
0: I don't have a description of the house. If you go down Crookshank, past Bunny View towards Shaw Court, right before the curve, there's a driveway that takes you back to two houses. If you take the driveway and go to your right, that'll take you back to the residence, if that helps.
1: Copy that. That's what our map's showing also, but we'll keep looking.

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31-73, 31-13, 32-11. Respond to the Tingley Lake Estates, 11800 Tingley Lane, space number 6 on a 71-year-old male, complaining of back pain due to a fall a few days ago. He's having some difficulty breathing due to the pain. Time clear, 229.

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1: Good.
0: 37, will you put me on the assault, and I'll be 10:15, interrupt 44.

3113-3171, service finding at 2427 Reclamation, cross the Mitchell and Washburn. 63-year-old male complaining of general weakness as well as some back pain. Difficulty breathing due to pain. Time clear, 237.

2200 units, 2271, service running at 36763 Highway 87. Crossing is going to be Chillicothe Boulevard, Highway 62. This is going to be on a 24-year-old female throwing up and diarrhea with some blood for the past 4 hours. Time clear, 242.

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1: 2272, copy, responding. 2272, you're responding at 36763, Highway 87 North, crosses South Chiltern and 62. The RP advised to enter through the back of the residence. They advise you guys should be familiar as she calls. This is actually going to be for a 24-year-old female who's been throwing up and has had diarrhea with some blood in it for the past 4 hours. She was conscious, alert, breathing okay at time of call.
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2848 theft. Bradley, well, you're disadvising Merriman and Applewood. Vanessa Mill subject took a rototiller out of the yard. Merriman, WMA, black coat, dark colored pants. Last seen on foot on Merriman towards Applewood.

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0: Ahead. 69, same traffic.
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1: Got
2: it. Last of Noriega, first of Jose, 52990, and break for second, name and DOB. It's last of Mays, Mary, Adam, Ida, Zebra, Edward, first of Nathan, 4468.

0: 37, First to Jose, showing 1026 driver status. Stand by. Additionally, respond on a protective order. Lisa Coston being the protected. Central Nice, clear. Nathaniel Mays, 1026 driver status also, and the Central Nice, clear.
1: 10-4.

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0: Right, 69. Is there any priors at the apartments from, like, a manager that may have a cell phone number?
1: I'm checking through them right now. I know that some of them have, like, different addresses, but I'm choosing the main one to go through at the moment.

0: California 48, can you put down the return item?
1: Just confirming that you returned the item?

0: 69, he's suspended DWS violation and clear.
1: Copy, I'm clear. No report, he's been advised to move along.
0: Copy.

1171, respond 135937 Highway 87 North, cross the Crescent Cutoff in Kane. It's going to be a 90-year-old male, fell several times this morning, extensive medical history. Time clear, 426.

0: 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If you could records check a Tiffany Huffman.
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0: 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Date of birth 217 of 81, city expulsion out of Medford, but she's clear.
1: Copy, she's been advised to move along. 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
0: Kazakh 03 Toyota Highlander, spares 124-27, flag 49, ROs on file, or last of Lammy out of Multnomah, that's clear.
1: Copy, who do we have in it prior?
2: Station 471, 4800 units, 4811, sir, responding at 23643 Adams Point Road, across the Highway 50 and State Line. 64-year-old female fall patient fell from a standing position, complaining of back and hip pain. Time clear, 428.
0: With her.
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0: 69, I copy. 52, go with your traffic.
1: City 2, just advising 69, I was out with them earlier. They were advised to move along, but they didn't. Copy, it's real nasty back there.
0: Mark Douglas, born in 76, a suspended EWS violation and clear.
1: Copy, he's also been advised to move along.
0: Copy that. Yeah, make sure you clear.
1: I'll be out with another one in front of the Dollar Tree.
0: Copy.

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1: Copy.
2: Two 3 6 4 3
1: Adams Point Road, cross of Highway 50 and State Line. 64-year-old female fall patient who fell from a standing position, complaining of back and hip pain. She is conscious, alert, breathing okay at time of call. Unknown if there was any loss of consciousness during the incident.
0: 473 copies details. Thank you.
2: Forty-one seventeen from dispatch.

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0: 248, can you add me back up to the salt break? 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

0: 2869, I'm clear. 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They're moving.
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31-13, 31-73, sir. Responding to the downtown Dutch Brothers, 201 North 6. This is for a mid-40s female patient who requested the location, call 911, due to her tripping and falling, possibly struck her head, unknown loss of consciousness. Time clear by 30.

7775 Sandalwood Drive, across the Spring River Road in Rollingwood. This is a 71-year-old male complaining of chest and back pain. Difficulty breathing due to the pain. Time clear. 541.

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1: 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You're going to be responding at 37775 Sandalwood. Cross is going to be Sprague River Road, Rollingwood. This is going to be a 71-year-old male complaining of chest and back pain. Conscious alert, difficulty breathing due to the pain, no cardiac history.
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1: 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Time clear, 620.

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0: 468 South Spring Street. Jim Robinson's requesting a phone call while you're en route. 541-891-4040. State the male subject has been sleeping in a bus he owns at the location. WMA last seen wearing a blue hat, white t-shirt, unknown weapons. He was last seen on foot northbound on Springs. They would like him trespass. The RP is leaving the location as well.
1: Sorry.

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Unit 2 double, confirming 65.

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0: We took an abandoned call at the Homedale Sinclair. It's a report of a vehicle that's been parked there for 2 days. Ran the plate. It comes back 851. Can you handle that?

0: 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The front correction is going to be North Main near 4th.
1: Go ahead.
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0: 30 is attending at Sage Credit Union 2972 Washburn Way. 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Location is currently locked. WMA listing wearing a baseball cap on backwards, light blue shirt, gray sweatpants, carrying a can. Last seen towards the front of the building.
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0: David 0667596, last name Williams.
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0: 41-51. She's out of Arizona, not eligible out of Arizona, UTL, Oregon, and clear.
1: 51, copy.
2: 2830, clear for Oregon,
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0: 20-30, it's clear. 2001 Ford F-150 shows it expires in 28, showing the flag 11 vehicles sold. Last RO is a Richard and Delia Sarose out of Salem.
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2830, we do have a couple priors. The most recent was a suspicious at Stuckel Gravel Pit and Hill Road, where a Trapper Clark and a Diego Leo T were in.

0: 2830. Can you start at non-preference though for the GEO Metro?
1: 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Sorry, just confirming all four tires are up.
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0: Canyon, it's suspicious, referred to state, northbound from mile marker 231, Highway 97, reported of a WMA last seen wearing a dark black or brown pants and a jacket, walking on the roadway carrying a rifle, no menacing, caller transferred to state.

0: 39.
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1: 81.
0: Just advise you in a second. It's going to be at 1333 Avalon, number 7, Mark with child welfare. Just advising there the location for an assessment, and the mom, Amy Hoy, is being uncooperative, and they have safety concerns for the children. He'll meet you in the parking lot.
1: 81, copy. I can check and advise. I'm familiar.
0: I copy, and she's in the call. She's clear.

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0: Good.
1: Hey, you should be clear to report. If you want to create me a second abandoned vehicle, the Austin and Alba, or correction, Arthur.
0: Coming.

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1: 30.
0: 30, a credit Fred Meyer, Aaron employees advising that one of his managers was in a verbal argument with James Wilson. The responsible was harassing him and threatened to shoot him, but no firearm was seen. WMA, dark hair, black shirt, tan pants, last seen walking towards Winco. They don't believe he's been previously trespassed in the location.
1: 30, copy.
0: The plate's clear. 2003 Dodge Dakota expired in 25. RO is a Carlos Castillo, 1505 Madison, Unit 73.

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0: I'll be out with the James Wilson guy from the Fred Meyer call at High Valley Estates.
1: I copy. He suspended EWS violation 1025. Respond on a no contact release agreement. Protected person is Megan Perdue and James Budd. And clear.

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1: 30. It sounds just right now, they just want to trespass.
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1: Affirm, it's done.
0: Gary, you sure you know it's clear? 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

0: 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RO is showing Elisa White, 1420 Sergeant, no flags.
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0: 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Go ahead. You can show me on scene, and can you run the plate that's in the call?
1: Affirm. It's clear. 2024 Ram van expires in 28 ROs. Scott Caseret, 11489 Red Wing Loop in Keno. 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

0: 2846, hang up call. 46, this is phase 2, this is plotting at 2241 Green Springs Drive, no space number, nothing heard, and no answer on callback.
1: Sorry.

0: 7701. Hang up, call. It's a phase 2 911 cell plotting in the area of 409 East Front Street. Nothing heard.
1: Yeah, being close it out, please.
0: Copy.

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0: In the area of the Klamath Grill, 715 Main Street, south side of the roadway, westbound, RP'd by Zine, a male, waxing wearing a black shirt, correction, a white shirt and Levi's, have shoulder-length hair. He's using obnoxious language and is lighting a bong as he walks down the street.
1: Copy.

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Go ahead. 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
1: Correction, 80.
0: 327 Grant Street, Jasmine's advising that her residence was broken into. Waiting for law enforcement, unknown if anyone is still inside. Plexiglass was kicked out of the back door. The downstairs unit was broken into. 58, go ahead.
2: 58, you can show me clear, no report. You can assign me the bird.
0: Copy.
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0: 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Go ahead, 65. Last seen near the bottle drop wearing a black hoodie with red writing on the back. Copy.
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0: 165. 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
0: It's going to be Sean Erickson.
1: Copy. There's PC for him as well.
0: Copy.

0: If he's in your call, Sean, born in 68, has revoked DWS Mary driving status. He's showing the respondent on a no-contact release agreement. Protected person is an Amanda Smith, and he has the PC.
1: Copy that. From 33. Right. There's one sitting outside the refuge church, west side.

0: 33 from 2858. His head's down, but kind of looks like him. Over this.
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0: 3611, Trevor.
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2: Go ahead. Can you show me out at Corey Street Tunnel with an abandoned camp trailer? Be out of California, 1 Adam Paul, 4231, or excuse me, correction, that's 281. Coming.

0: 6. That's coming back clear in a 73 Holiday motorhome, and it's registered to what it states as a homeless person out of Klamath Falls.
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0: 138. 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Report of a red truck pulling what was described as a mobile home. The mobile home rolled over, but the truck did not. There is lane blockage. I'm not sure if they mean a conventional mobile home or if it's something like an RV trailer. That is correct, not injury.
2: Copy from 537.
0: Who did you want me to double check with?
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1: 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I'll be out with it, unoccupied. About mile post 3 on top of the grade rip.
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1: Can you close the VRO and follow up? No report. Clear.
0: Copy. And just confirming the follow up as well. No report.
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1: 131-8588. I'm not sure if you can lock those up or not.
0: Copy. That's clear. 2009 BMW 281 four-door shows it expired 5 of 26. RO is showing a Taylor McAuliffe out of Milwaukee, Oregon.
1: Copy. Here's code 4, just an odd spot for that type of car. I'll be clear, no report.
0: Copy.

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0: 26, can you show me clear?
1: 36, we'll close it out, no report. 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
0: 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She's advising that Nicholas McCord came into Arby's last night. NRP thought that she had to have a copy of the RO to report it. I'll run it.

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1: 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Car to car 11 from 22, there's a white CMV at 76 coming at you. 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

0: 1200 units, 1101. You're responding to the given coordinates. The nearest cross is going to be east of the intersection of Forest Service Road 6020 and Forest Service Road 60. For two wires down running parallel to the train tracks, no arcing, sparking, or smoke seen. Unknown what type of wire they are. Timeout 1122.
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35. It's clear. 2018 Jeep Compass expires. In 27, showing the Flight 49 vehicle sold. Last RO was a Ryan Bertini out of Medford.

0: confirming. Is he no longer on scene?
1: It sounds like he has left, but then they were concerned that he may jump in front of vehicles to try to get them to stop.
0: Copy. 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
1: Canyon, it's pending trespass at Timber Kids, 5232 Sussex Street.
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1: I'm holding. 65, copy.

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1: 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Could you go with info?
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3173, 3113, you're responding to the Travelodge, 75 Main Street, room 118. For a 63-year-old male fall victim, unattended fall, unsure how long he was down, timeout 1141.

0: 41-65, first of Thomas is showing valid. He's showing the respondent on a no-contact release agreement. 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
0: B151591, last name Chavala. Charles Henry Adam Victor Ocean Lincoln Lincoln Adam.
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0: It's a 1030 Mary with caution FTA for damage of property out of 44A showing zero bail. She's known to be in possession of a firearm, and it is showing citation in lieu of arrest. I'll call it confirm and let you know.
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1: 4151, can you show both those subjects trespass from this location?
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3174, 3144, you're responding to 1642 Crescent Avenue with a cross of Carlisle and Manzanita for a 58-year-old male vomiting since yesterday, diarrhea, seizure this morning, labored breathing, history of COPD and seizures, time on 1145.

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0: We're on scene, 6020 Rover crosses the rail line. There is a down line, but it appears they're working on it. About 6 feet off of the road, no flames, no arcing. And I have a crossing number, if you can add that to CAD notes.
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3111, you're responding to the area of 1833 Arthur Street, number 1, with a cross of Alva and South 6, for an outdoor smoke report, time out 1205.

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0: Is 73 clear of the hospital yet?
1: Hey, firm. Did you want me to tone them to your location?
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1: Repeat's calling from 245 Pacific Terrace. St. Andrew Halta advising ongoing issue with the neighbor's motorcycle making excessive revving noises.
0: Anyone copy?

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0: In the area of 2229Y, RP advise the male subject, testing doors and windows. Doesn't live there. RP advise the responsible is closest to the alleyway between White and Everline. Wearing a gray hoodie, shorts, has a Doberman.
1: 30, copy.
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0: 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I'll be out with a vehicle, Pershing and Austin. Clear for Oregon flight.
1: Go ahead.
0: 460, David Nora, David. And do we have any priors with Alaska McCord?
1: Can we stand by?

0: 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Go with next, please.
1: If you can head to the south, it just occurred at Chicken and Cheers. RP's advising about 5 ago a maroon Schwinn bicycle was taken from the location.
0: Copy.

0: have priors with him. He has a jacket. What were you looking for?
1: He's responsible for my VRO. Can you start my additional code one?
0: From unit to back, 81, Pershing Unit Austin. Unit, you doubled.

0: morning. It's a pending trespass for B3 at the High Lake Apartments. RP is advising Jose Unknown Last was trespassing. The location is currently in number 42.
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1: Copy. 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
1: 46 in the area of Union and Martin. RP's advising the males in the area has a shovel and is digging in different yards. Doesn't think he's supposed to be digging. Described as a white male, left seen wearing a gray baseball cap, black t-shirt, and dirty pants.
0: 46, go. I copy the UEMV.
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2017 record check. Name is Edward. Last of Williams, first of Maceo, Mary Adam, Sam Adam, Ocean, and me, 619 and 76. And I'm just trying to see if we have a record of him being trespassed from that property.

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1: 30.
0: It's going to be Avalon and 6 for a two-vehicle MVA. It's a rear-end collision. A 49-year-old female who's complaining of neck and back pain. It's a red Dodge Journey and a blue Chevy Equinox blocking the turn lane. We're sending medics.
1: 30, got it.
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3113, 3111, 3173, 3103. You're responding to the intersection of Avalon and South 6 for a two-vehicle MVA. At least one driver, 49-year-old female, complaining of neck and back pain. Time out 1300.

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0: Can you dispatch the next available engine for the NBA 3111 out of position?
1: The 2030, just information. Both the plates are already in the calls.
0: 30, copy.

0: 2144, respond to the intersection of Avalon and Sussex Street for a two-vehicle rear-end collision. I'm now 1302.
1: Paracon 3144. I see you're en route. I copied tones, but you're barely readable on volume.
0: 3144, you're responding to the intersection of Avalon and South 6 for a two-vehicle MVA. One driver, 49-year-old female, complaining of neck and back pain. Conscious, alert, breathing okay at time of call.
1: 44, copy, thanks.

0: Firecom 3113 with an IRR. Got a collision, two vehicles involved, blocking southbound lane on Avalon. We have law enforcement on scene controlling traffic. 73 and 13 can handle. You can cancel the remainder of the assignment.
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0: 3144, 3174, you're responding to the stop and go deli mart, 1710 Oregon Avenue, with the cross of Roseway and St. Francis, for a 29-year-old female complaining of back pain, urinating blood. Time out 1306.
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3144, 3171, you're responding to Cascades East 2821 Daggett Avenue for an elderly female fall victim who hit her head on the glass doors. My partner's still getting further. Timeout 1321.

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0: Jackson 471, you're responding, correction, you're staging to respond to 125 North Pine Street in Doris for a 34-year-old female assault victim. No further detail, law enforcement en route, timeout 1403.
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0: 4700 units, 2471. You're responding to the intersection of Mission Street and Bush Street, a church near that location, for a 78-year-old male who fell 4 to 5 feet from a ladder. Conscious, alert, breathing okay, didn't hit his head at all. Timeout 1414.
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4700 units, 3171. You're responding to the Willow Valley Reservoir near the boat ramp at that location. For an 82-year-old male fall victim, he should be near a white van, timeout 1519.

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1: 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Will be near a white van. It's an 82-year-old male fall victim, unknown injury.
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0: dispatch two county units pending Cole's assault in Chiloquin. 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
0: Which medical unit do I have responding?
1: 4701, it's going to be 3171 from District 1 en route.
0: Yeah, copy.
1: .4701, just information, Airlink's on standby.
0: Yeah, copy that. I'm still 15, 20 minutes out. Copy. 4796, POV, it should be getting pretty close.
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0: 3174, 3144, you're responding to 238 Mortimer Street with a cross of North El Dorado and Flyshacker for a one-year-old male who drank laundry soap, unknown amount, unknown time ago, timeout 1535.
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I'm at 1536.

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1: There's a pending medical call at Willow Valley Reservoir for an 82-year-old male fall victim. 3171's en route, but I can tell them to disregard if you want to take it.
0: If they're ahead of us, they can go ahead and take it. Break 3171, 2471.
2: 3171.
0: Are you fine taking that call? If not, we can, we're clearing the hospital now.
2: Turn it on, Poe Valley. We're a lot closer than you are.
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0: I'll be out with 415 and 1834 Altamont. Or correct, 2834 Altamont.
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3173-3111, respond at 5362 Gatewood, cross out Laurelwood and Ankeny for an 84-year-old female, chest pain, difficulty breathing, time now 1601.

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0: 3144, 3174. You're responding to 2624 Chantel Avenue with a cross of Pelican and Sorry. For a 73-year-old female assault victim who struck her eye, hitting a door, draining blood, time on 1604.
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2: 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If so, dispatch 13.
0: Copy.
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0: We're UTL at the Chevron.
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0: Dispatch to county units, pending welfare check on a 12-year-old juvenile.
1: 4165, go with details, please.
0: 4165, it's going to be at 3842 Austin Street. RP is requesting a phone call. She's the mother of the 12-year-old. She's requesting a welfare check at the father's address, Kyle Eden. He advised he has the 12-year-old female. CPS is just at the location, and he denied them access into the residence.
1: Copy. 65, can you stack that for me?
0: Affirm.

0: 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Good. What was the male's name?
1: First name Amos, last Carpenter.
0: Fifty-one, copy.

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1: Copy.
2: Can you put my call on holding? I'll be traffic, AC Bristol.
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0: 12. I got one by name and date of birth.
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0: Last of Sanchez Guzman. First of Mauricio. Date of birth, November 14, 1992.
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1: 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Coming back UTL.

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0: 1501, 1502, 1500 units, 1171. You're responding to 101850, Highway 97 North, with the cross of Forest Service Road 9771. For a 70-year-old female, difficulty breathing on oxygen, lightheaded, conscious and alert at time of call, timeout 1627.
1: 4151 is going to be in the area of Hope and South 6th Street. Vehicle southbound to black GMC pickup, swerving, with the driver possibly being impaired. The RP provided a plate of 954 Queen Charles Zebra. The driver was previously passed out at a stoplight, and they're headed towards Wyatt Park.

0: 3211, 3113, you're responding to the Tingley Lane Estates, number 6. For a 70-year-old female, lift assist, time out 1628.
1: I left my Henley.
2: Paper.
1: Copy, can you meet us over here?

0: 4151, the RP recontacted. They're arresting the vehicle pulled into the park. 3211, 3113, you can disregard. RP recontacted, no longer requesting a response. Do I copy?
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0: 151, Russell Garcia is showing suspended DWS Mary. He is a respondent on a no contact release agreement. Showing clear.
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3: I'm going to be interrupt Sky Lakes for a hold. 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
0: 58. He's eastbound on the viaduct. 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
2: From 33. Do you know if your Honda from earlier had a Jesus fish sticker or magnet on the back? I'm following one that looks just like it.

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0: King Boy 7, Tom, Mary, Paul. It's going to be Oregon.